for the love. Girl, I want me, she want for the dough. That's all for the love. Girl, I want me to die for the dough. Die for the dough.

0: BBC News with Neil Nunes. Record rainfall has caused chaos in eastern Japan, killing at least four people in floodwaters in Chiba Prefecture. Several thousand people have been stranded at one of Tokyo's airports. The UN has expressed concern over Yemen returning to full-scale civil war following an escalation in fighting along the front lines between the Iranian-backed Houthis and forces loyal to the Saudi-backed government. The U.S. Treasury Secretary Scott Bessent has threatened to subject Iran to economic isolation like the world has never seen before, as he put it. The Defense Secretary Pete Hegseth said the U.S. was prepared to maintain its naval blockade of Iran indefinitely. U.S. Democratic lawmakers are sounding the alarm over poor conditions aboard the USS Abraham Lincoln, an aircraft carrier on a lengthy Middle East deployment. There are reports of supply shortages and attempted suicides on board. President Trump has announced tariffs of up to 100% on imports of drones and their components in a bid to reduce reliance on Chinese technology. Russian authorities say a Ukrainian drone attack has caused a fire at the Baltic port of Ust-Luga, a major energy export hub. Earlier, Latvia said Allied fighter jets had shot down a drone that entered Latvian airspace near the border with Russia and Belarus. Scientists in Australia have developed a new immunization strategy that could one day prevent malaria by transforming future mosquito bites into booster shots. Researchers say it could pave the way for successful human vaccines capable of generating long-lasting immune memory. And police in Brazil have recovered 8 works by the French artist Henri Matisse, which were stolen last year near São Paulo. BBC News.
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0: Hello?
1: Charlie, I'm at the library. Why do you keep calling me?
0: Quick question. What's the capital of Burkina Faso?
1: Ouagadougou. Bye.
0: Wait. Which planet is the hottest in the solar system?
1: Venus. Mm. Ah, Charlie, why all these questions?
0: See, I'm playing the MTN Swipe and Win promo. 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

0: excellent artist who is doing something that we can promote. That was Shatawale. Say, YFM, they know they insult artists anyhow. We are doing our best, but we're a minority. Because there's a lot of people who feed off, you know, this rivalry. It works for people. It's working for a few people. And once it's working for a few people, Charlie, it not be that. There's nothing you can do. This man has written written thesis for us. Let's listen to it.
1: When I go outside, right, and people are complaining about my stuff or like saying something about my stuff that I have no like knowledge of or little knowledge of, I will defend. Right now, man, my people never. Unless this is a peculiar issue you are talking about, but for my people, but you know what? I'm not going to downplay whatever you are saying. I will personally do my investigations, and then I will, you know, give you the feedback as to my findings. But as a stance now, I'm really, really, really taken aback. I'm surprised. And sometimes when Stoneboy goes for these programs abroad and they ask him questions about rivalry and stuff, he always tries to, you know, be political about it and be like, oh no, Ghana has a lot of good artists and but the Sasuke people, Sasuke know they like him. Sasuke know they like Naruto. You know, so anything with Sasuke will do, Naruto will do, and it invests Sasuke there in Uchiha clan with the barb. But small, small, eventually we'll get there, we'll get to understand that it is the brand or the industry as a whole rather than individuals, you know, because if one person is

Kimote, Kimote, Kimote, Kimote, Kimote, Kimote, Kimote, Kimote, Kimote, Kimote, Kimote, Kimote, Kimote, Kimote, Kimote, Kimote, Kimote, Kimote, Kimote, Kimote, Kimote, Kimote, Kimote, Kimote, Kimote, 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Kim

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1: Good morning, going out to you. That was Loud and Live. Big shout outs going out to you for being a part of the experience. You're welcome to the show. There's so many things we're going to get into today. I'm going to activate four lines today. And I want you to, if you have any question for, you know, for Seto and for Jojo, you know, regarding your fitness journey, today is a good day for us to officially get into that. 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That's what you should do. Okay. The number is 0242-970-330. That's 0242-970-330. Okay. Welcome to the show once again, my people. Prospectus Ghana is doing something you need to be aware of. 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Eddie's Pizza still can't beat that. 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I want you to ask our guests, you know, questions in relation to, you know, fitness.
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0: 0202222073. You can call me now. All right, give me a call. Let's get into the conversation. Hey, Charlie. King G from Sogakope wants to big up Big Chris DJ. Cooler and DJ Loft, Africa's most dangerous DJ. Says a big up Selector Danny for doing what he's doing on a Friday. King G, how you doing this morning? You okay? I like that. It's a Friday. When is the health walk taking place? Shout outs going out to, you're giving shout outs. Good morning. Hello? Can you hear me? I think I lost that caller. Say again.
1: We are still sticking to the last Friday.
0: Mm-hmm. Yeah, we have to stick. Saturday. Good morning.
2: Good morning.
0: Yo, I missed this. Anthony, how you doing?
2: Oh, good morning, Brown Bear.
0: I hope you are good.
2: Do I have a cause to complain? I'm okay, very fine. Even though I've been on well for some days now.
0: What happened to you?
2: Oh, some serious malaria that catch me.
0: Maybe you know the workout. Every day, you know the workout.
2: Who said I don't do workout?
0: You know, you did work out.
2: I've been to.
0: You really? You've been places?
2: Oh, really?
0: We're doing an FTI walk, a Rise and Shine walk, a YFM walk. You have to join us.
2: When?
0: Hey, the question be the when, eh?
2: Yeah.
0: We're looking at 29th of this month. That's the last Saturday in this month.
2: Okay, I'll be in Accra.
0: You'll be in Accra, solid. So that works perfect. You go daytime. How long do you think you can walk for, though?
2: Oh, first way they walk from Adenta, they go across Central there.
0: Hey!
3: You hard.
0: Hey!
3: You hard.
2: And they will use the
0: Oh, if you money you don't get, you lie, you don't get money.
2: Oh, no, walking there, they walk.
0: Okay.
2: If I tell you I walk from Amasa and come Adenta, you're not going to believe.
0: But hey! You walk from Amasa, man.
2: Yes, are you 6 hours, 30 minutes? I walk.
0: Hey, that'd be something I would like to try.
1: Yeah, we'll try on the 29th. Don't worry.
2: If the weather will help me, not the sun or the scorch.
0: Okay, makes sense.
3: That's
0: okay.
3: But
0: it's true. The weather helps.
2: But
0: help.
2: In the sun, the scorch, dear man.
0: You will feel some discomfort, eh? Like, even if you're drinking water, you see, the discomfort could be a lot. Anyway, Anthony, do you have any question for my fitness gurus in the studio?
2: Oh, actually, I just tuned in, so I didn't know what was going on.
0: Okay.
2: But I felt like calling and saying hi. It's been a very long time.
0: It has been a while. It's good to hear from you. I miss your good mornings. I swear it.
2: After the flood, I've changed me away. No, I'm back.
0: Welcome back. Welcome back, okay? So we are walking, okay? I'm writing your name down.
2: I'll be there.
0: All right, I'm writing your name down now.
2: Okay, write it down. I'll be there for last Saturday.
0: Yes, we're there inside. Charlie, thank you for calling.
2: Okay, bye.
0: All right, bye. Give me a call on 0202222073 if you've been on a fitness journey for a while. More importantly, if we've discussed anything on the show this past couple of Fridays that you need clarity on, you need understanding on, you know, is it a mobility, you know, full mobility stretches, you know, the body workouts, is it the, which one is it? Is it the 300 push-ups we think you should do daily? You know, which one is it? Give us a call and let's have a conversation about
4: Hello.
0: That. Good morning.
4: Good morning, sir.
0: How are you doing?
4: Give me the laugh.
0: Oh. Who am I talking to?
4: Give me the laugh. The laugh that laugh. You see, that killer laugh.
0: I guess on killer laugh, eh?
5: Yeah. Remember, I guess on laughter.
4: I'm not good sound like I go laugh when you walk, fam.
0: You know, go data, eh?
4: Yeah. Where but I just finished my squatting then for the day.
3: Okay.
0: How many squats you do?
4: I do 50 right now.
0: 50. Oh, that's okay. Actually, your legs is like gonna force some power. Yeah, there's be a lot of blood
3: that
0: flow.
3: That's some morning routine you got going on.
4: Yeah. That I start and now it be very. If it walk, I'd be very uncomfortable. Yeah. But right now, my knees make flexible. Wow.
0: Maybe so.
4: Yeah. Maybe so. You know, busy.
0: So how long ago have you been doing this?
4: not first at the train. We I can't slack, so I can't sick no. I can't recover no. I start the train giddy giddy. We as I see, I can't make healthy pass before the time I can't sick safe.
0: Wow. That's yeah, beautiful.
4: Like you go say if you the walk I they feel lighter than things. Like you know the pants, your breathing. You see, Ghanaians say we they forget something. We they forget the health then fit you know be the same thing.
0: Okay.
4: You can be healthy, but you are not fit.
0: Yeah.
3: Yes, very true.
0: Very true.
4: Uh-huh. So example like maybe you carry something just from here to here, go say the pant, but you know they sick. But that same with another person where they work out and carry them to here to here. You know the pant, it just they move normal.
0: Mm-hmm. Damn.
4: Uh-huh. That person is healthy and fit. Yes.
0: Okay.
4: Uh-huh. So right now that'd be the thing I want to join to my healthiness. I won't be fit.
0: Wow, I like that.
1: Yeah.
0: What's your name? What's your name?
4: I'm Ben.
0: Ben, it's good to hear from you. Like you've said, you've drawn my attention to something.
4: Yeah.
0: Being healthy and being fit are two different things.
4: Very, very, very. Ghanaians confused it. Saying that, like, you name as your mission, you are healthy, but you are not fit.
3: True.
4: And I like that. The slightest trauma to the body will send you skyrocketing.
1: Yeah, that's true. That's very, very true. That's very, very
4: so
1: true.
4: We should endeavor to add fitness to our health.
0: That
4: will happen very, very, very much.
0: Charlie, if for some reason you are in town around the 29th, we're doing this, okay?
4: If I come back early, then I'll probably join you guys.
0: All right, Ben, thank you so much for calling, okay?
4: Thank you for having me.
0: All right, bye.
1: You see what he said over there?
0: That's so much.
3: I like
0: what he says so much.
3: That's impressive. Are two completely different things.
0: Because it really is. It's two different things.
3: You know what's interesting? When you're fit, you can't usually go wrong with being healthy.
0: Yes.
3: When you're fit, you're healthy. But you can be healthy and not fit.
0: Yes.
3: Yeah, that's very true.
0: I like that. I really, really like that. Good morning.
6: Good morning.
0: How are you doing?
6: Fine.
0: Tell me your name.
6: I'm Randy.
0: Ramsey.
6: Yes.
0: Why are you calling me from Ramsey?
6: To my wife.
0: Talk to me. Do you have any question for my fitness gurus in the studio today?
6: I won't be there, but I heard the second caller talk about what's his name. He said he did squats, so me to also try and do three.
0: Three? You want to do three squats?
6: Yes.
0: How old are you?
6: I'm 13.
0: You have to do 100. You go if you do plenty.
3: Oh. Start with 50. Start with 50.
0: You are.
1: Make
0: you
1: a split time 10-10.
0: You are 13, right? Yeah. So you can do, you can do 10, rest, do another 10, rest, do another 10, okay?
6: I'll do another 10.
0: Yes.
3: Yes.
6: 1-0, that one sounds.
0: Yes. Yes, that one's up. Do 10, like four sets of 10.
3: So
0: okay?
3: 4 rounds of 10. So you do 10, you rest for like 2 to 3 minutes, and you go again. You understand?
6: Okay.
3: Yeah, don't just
1: not
3: go
1: as a
3: go.
1: You have to have your rest, like maybe a minute rest after each set.
0: Yeah.
1: Okay.
3: So your sets are basically your rounds you are going. So the first round, you go your 10 reps. That's your repetition. Then you rest for 1 minute or 2 minutes. Then you repeat it again.
6: Okay.
3: You understand?
1: But do you have a skipping rope at home? Do you have a skipping rope at home?
6: Yes, I skip.
1: Yeah, so try and then be skipping more, and then try and then make sure that every skip that you try, you get better with the timing so that your legs will get stronger. So that next time when you're doing the squats, it won't be just 3. It can be maybe 15 or 20. Yeah?
6: Okay. Yeah. My main target is 400.
0: You're able to skip 400, right?
1: That's super impressive. That's impressive.
3: So this time, instead of counting the reps, set a timer. So you skip for either 30 seconds, 45 seconds, or 1 minute. Don't count. Just skip.
6: Okay.
3: Yeah,
6: okay.
3: That'll build your endurance more.
0: Thank you so much for calling, Randy. Randy, if I see you 4 years from now, they're for ball.
3: For ball, yeah. You'll be athletic.
0: Like, I just won't worry the kiddie. Randy forgets.
1: But about the healthy and the fit thing.
3: Boss my mind. Like,
0: me too. Like, that's my takeaway.
3: Yeah.
1: I see a lot of people
3: from Ben today.
0: Yeah.
1: Living like, I look good. I'm okay. I'm eating well and everything.
0: Good morning.
1: Who is
0: talking about a particular person? Good morning.
7: Good morning, sir.
0: Yes.
7: And you know something where they bought me, we are start 20 years, eh?
0: Okay,
7: and
0: what's that?
7: I say one guy they work for Accra inside. Where they work slow. One lady can pass no be my soon as he saw bad.
3: That thing will make you wake up one time.
7: The guy said he worked from Matama to Adenta. I worked from Kanesi to Kaswa. I worked from La Paz from Domi to La Kaswa.
0: Hey, Charlie, boy, it's not a competition. It's not a competition. No. Come and prove it on the 29th. Come and show me.
7: That is why I come back now. I train seriously. Now, if I'm not the 20th, I'll be sick. So, my medicine be training.
3: Okay. Yeah, man.
0: If you sue.
3: Yeah, man.
0: But when the woman said that, didn't it disturb your mental health? It don't worry you. Didn't it stress you? Because
3: this
0: Gen Z will tell you that you're stressing me. Like, you're worrying my mind. It don't worry you.
7: It worry me, pa. I tell the church spiritually, I say, no, this woman let me.
3: That'd be good.
7: That was
3: your awakening.
7: I wake up at
0: 4 a.m.
7: and they
0: trade
7: out to
0: 6. They say that
3: wicked shall pray give that woman. Oh.
1: Yeah. They say that wicked shall woman to your prayers.
3: Yeah, because you don't know where she's from when she told you that. Yeah. See the way you wake up one time.
7: You know something? No. I won't talk about the music, but I'm not bring the music topic on.

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Try to come around, they pop in your ties, hold up. 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Shout out to your friends. I've been going crazy, shot, I've been in the deep end.

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I got it on their toes. So I put the on the road. She trying to on my oh. I had this me. She trying to show me something. I got flows for days. Ain't on nothing. Me and my brother like me. You know me on one.

So many messages today. I'm trying to find the owner of these two songs. I mentioned I couldn't play. You added I had a Hennessy cipher. You wanted Kwesi Arthur's part. The song is not for Kwesi Arthur. It's a Hennessy cipher, and he was on it. And of course, you asked for Dead Fresh, Lil Baby, and Fiend. Travis Scott and Playboi Carti on that one. We're gonna move on to the next one and the next selection for today. And it's coming from Jackie. Jackie is listening to us all the way from Tema. And Jackie has given us her top three songs for the day. It is Shout Selector right here on the Big Y 1079 FM. And for Jackie, she says she wants a shirt by SZA, Goosebumps by Kin Maddie, and Die For Me, Post Malone. Switch out the baby, get rolled up. Everything heat, hurt.

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0: 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All right, Franco Vibes. 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And it is brought to you by YFM and the French Embassy Ghana. All right, so don't miss it. The premiere is tomorrow, Saturday, 3:30 p.m. sharp. Yes, sir. We have about 5 minutes to get into the final hour of the show. This is The Drive-Thru on Y107.9 with the Big Bad Wolf. My name is AJ. This is AJ. But we got more music coming up. Freaking freak, freak, freaking freak, freak, freak, freak. Also, don't forget, whenever we talk to you about DD shit, you better listen. You better listen. You can win yourself something. You feel me? All right, let's get back into the music. Yeah, yeah, yeah, yeah, yeah, yeah, yeah.
1: 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This is YFM.
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3: 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It's hard to keep up, but we ain't slowing down.
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5: 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YFM. YFM.